0: un bon transmisión escuchar 88.9 Bo FM.
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2: Thank you, thank you, thank you. And for my latest basket of cheers, here it goes, baby. Ooh!

can it be that you now have done me wrong? I was led to believe that you would never

What in the world has happened to our love? Where was I wrong? Oh, why have you left me?